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1: 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DJ Droopy. Shoes XL and Teddy Mohammed. There'll also be live performances. 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
3: My friend, whole night, isn't it with you? He's supposed to be.

Can I say good afternoon? Can I say good evening? Can I say welcome aboard, guys? Yeah, man, the A1 juggling machine, the A1 juggling sound. Your Julie Morpheus and the team's about to rock out on your blazing the best in soca. You know how we do on Island Star Radio. The pumping start, the madness start. Tell you, we counting down roughly. So are you ready for the world's greatest show? Gotta say good evening to Melissa Malone. She's inside the building on your 80th.

There's three different ways you can get interactive with me. You can definitely hit me up at www.islandstarradio in the chat room. Let's get interactive there. If you follow me on Facebook at DJ Morpheus ENT, you can be inside, come inside the studio on that live stream. Gotta say good evening to Tamar Stewart also. Who else is inside the building? And you can also follow me on Instagram at DJ Morpheus ENT. Send me a message here. Shout your crew, shout your team, shout your posse. Send some love. Let me know where you're rocking out to, rocking out from on this. Let's get crazy, let's get mad, let's get sick on your... Yeah, yeah.

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There'll also be live performances. Jewel Royalty is hosted by Mr. Voice and Mr. Patterson Nelson. 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
0: Biggest slot like when they are going with a bag of things. Scott, you know.
1: I'm making noise that this is a Stone of Sound, the immortal son of Princess, my name, and I miss me now for you, me say. And Stone of Sound, kill jump.
0: We got the people that are going to support the bar, you understand? That's right, short reason, no time.
1: God, guys, I need the spirits to see. So make up a step, Father Weepow, Diamond, Billy Slater, G-Force, Fire Ross, Bill Cosby, Jazzy J.
0: Here's your Bubba Toss, Ice Kid, and I skill here, the Lion Soldier.
1: A war, we shoot them.
0: You see, back of field style, you know.
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2: 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That one on your memory and people.
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1: Love this song, yeah. 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Hear our voices, O Jah, today.
0: But God bless the light of them. 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

0: 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You know why? All right, let me tell you.
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0: We Barori, Billy Slater. 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
0: Who on the time again? 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
0: Holy Pop, manners and respect, you see me, I say.
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1: and it's dead.
0: I went about the plan,
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1: 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DJ Droopy. Shoes XL. And Teddy Mohammed. There'll also be live performances. 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
1: 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Sounds for Life. DJ Droopy. Shoes XL. And Teddy Mohammed. There'll also be live performances. 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
0: Where's the JP?
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0: Island Star Radio. I'm going to go to Swiss.

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1: 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There'll also be live performances. Jeweled Royalty is hosted by Mr. Voice and Mr. Patterson Nelson. 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

0: 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How much time we got? 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
1: 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There'll also be live performances. Jewel Royalty is hosted by Mr. Voice and Mr. Patterson Nelson. 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
1: 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Pull up. Pull up. 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Pull up. 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Pull up. Pull up. Pull up. 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Pull up. Pull up. Pull up. Pull up. Pull up. Pull up. Pull up. 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
0: You have it in your mind unless you see a watch and say yes and you're in time. 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

0: if you're just joining us, we almost didn't have a stream tonight. DJ Conspiracy with the raid, yo, thank you so much, man. 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
1: 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There'll also be live performances. Jewel Royalty is hosted by Mr. Voice and Mr. Patterson Nelson. 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

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There'll also be live performances. Jewel Royalty is hosted by Mr. Voice and Mr. Patterson Nelson. 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
1: 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Touch me on me box, she says I'm Mr. Romantic.
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0: range pumping. 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
1: Father is the Almighty, you know? 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

0: 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IslandStarRadio.com. Is the news you
1: will hear? 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

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Adam O of the U.S. Virgin Islands. 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
1: 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Tell ya, the soca sounds so much sweeter right here. My name is Eric St. Bernard. I'm your weekend wake-up broadcaster doing it for you. Goat of soca music. At the bottom of every hour, we got a sweep of super music for you. And that's happening both today and tomorrow. Making sure and giving respect to one of the most loved and loving soca artists that I know of. Hey, what's happening in our diaspora? Let's check in and see what's going on all around the world within our Caribbean West Indian community. Grenada, Minister of Health has confirmed that the government is contemplating giving regional countries some of its COVID-19 vaccine stock that is close to expiration. They have held discussions with some countries on the matter, but he did not identify which ones. Okay, Cuba and Jamaica will extend their bilateral cooperation education. Jamaican schools will continue to benefit from professional and academic support provided by Cuban teachers. Jamaica is happy to see

Vincent Vincent, scientists monitoring La Soufre volcano, they said that people would not be allowed back into the red zone for the foreseeable future. Wow. Now, back to that issue about Grenada giving some of their close to expired vaccines to other Caribbean islands, and I kidding around, which I shouldn't be, but that's me sometimes making a fool of myself about how bad it is in Trinidad and Tobago. Talking yesterday to my girlfriend Ilo, well, I call her my girlfriend, but she's a grown woman, and I should show her respect by saying Miss Ilo, but as I know her for years and call her my girlfriend, that's fine, I guess, with her. We had a little old talk yesterday. I called her house to talk to her husband to get more information, of course. And she mentioned something which I thought is like real interesting. And I trust that I'm saying this here publicly. And I'm saying to all the Team Soca listeners, regardless of which country you're from, go on social media and blast this idea out. She is suggesting that the islands ought to open up for people with relatives in the US to travel out and make the airfares reasonable where they can get out, because they are having problems getting vaccinations. And right here in New York City, when you enter JFK, you are being actually offered a Johnson & Johnson shot. You can go to Times Square and get a shot. You can go to almost any event in New York and get a shot. The one shot and done, the Johnson & Johnson. And I thought it's a brilliant idea. Off the record on the air right here, I did contact a high official in Trinidad and Tobago and suggested the idea, and the person said, you know what, I'm going to take it up to the next level. So I thought to myself, if all of us from our various countries were to go on social media and indicate that, hey, open up, make the airfares available, let people come out to the US, got family and friends here, and get vaccinated, why not? That's a brilliant idea. So I'm going to spend the next 2 days highlighting that concept too. And hopefully the powers that be in the various countries will see the wisdom of ILO's idea and let people come on out and get vaccinated and go back home fully immune.

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absolutely, things are a bit normal here in New York. And of course, throughout all the US of A, over 50-something% vaccinated. New York City, infection rate is down to what, point something percent?

0: as they would say in the UK, I'm bloody happy. A Barbadian, man, I'm so happy. God blind you. New York City, my name is Eric Said, but the show is Global Soca in the US of A. And of course, we are celebrating the birthday of one Austin Lyons, the man they call Super Blue, the goat of Soca. When I come back, more Super Blue for you.
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3: As you know, we are celebrating the birthday of one Austin Lion, Super Blue. Call him the GOAT of soca music. I promise you an expose in soca and super. Here we go again. There was a show called the Kings of Kings competition where all the great soca stars from all around the world competed. It happened in Trinidad and Tobago, from Swallow from Antigua, Barbados, Grenada, St. Vincent. They all got together. Some of the best and the best in the business got together.
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0: Captain P's and Spanish Rice. 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
1: That's more treats. 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
1: 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DJ Droopy. Shoes XL. And Teddy Mohammed. 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
1: 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Sounds for Life. DJ Droopy. Shoes XL. And Teddy Mohammed. There'll also be live performances. 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
0: 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Denim and white. 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
1: 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Sounds for Life. DJ Droopy. Shoes XL. And Teddy Mohammed. 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
0: Rocking all your favorite jams. 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
1: 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Sounds for Life. DJ Droopy. Shoes XL. And Teddy Mohammed. There'll also be live performances. Jewel Royalty is hosted by Mr. Voice and Mr. Patterson Nelson. 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
1: 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And Teddy Muhammad. 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
1: 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Sounds for Life. DJ Droopy. Shoes XL. And Teddy Mohammed. There'll also be live performances. Jewel Royalty is hosted by Mr. Voice and Mr. Patterson Nelson. 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

Can I say good afternoon? Can I say good evening? Can I say welcome aboard, guys? Yeah, man, the A1 juggling machine, the A1 juggling sound. Yours truly, Morpheus Entertainment, about to rock out on your blazing the best in soca. You know how we do on Island Star Radio. The pumping start, the madness start. Tell you, we counting down roughly. So are you ready for the world's greatest show? Gotta say good evening to Melissa Maloney. She's inside the building on your 80th. Big up to you and the entire family, Melissa. Big up yourself. Who else is in the building on this 80th? Time to check in, check in. There's three different ways you can get interactive with me. You can definitely hit me up at www.islandstarradio.com. In the chat room, let's get interactive there. If you follow me on Facebook at DJ Morpheus ENT, you can be inside, come inside the studio on that live stream. Gotta say good evening to Tamar Stewart also. Who else is inside the building? And you can also follow me on Instagram at DJ Morpheus ENT. Send me a message here. Shout your crew, shout your team, shout your posse. Send some love. Let me know where you're rocking out to, rocking out from on this. Let's get crazy, let's get mad, let's get sick on your

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0: 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Dr. Masha, you are needed in the Fetch Emergency Ward immediately. I said immediately.
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